0: Das entspreche dem, was man mit dem Iran besprochen habe.
1: The MOU, Jake, is about a page and a half. So it is a very general document, but this has been very much part of the conversations that we've had with the Iranians.

every big capital person in the Middle East. Europe, in their minds, on every panel, at every dinner, at every private conversation, it's a disaster.

So now I think it's a wake-up call. That's why in my speech I talked about that we learned that fossil fuels are not only just dirty and unhealthy,

everyone, you know, every American banker, every big capital person in the Middle East, Europe, in their minds, on every panel, at every dinner,

0: and subversive at the time to be singing that song.
1: Das ist Andrea Warner, eine kanadische Musikjournalistin.
0: In the video, she's specifically wearing a sort of a feminized mask.